Bella Kay, I love it. I love it. I love it. Paint the town red. Yep, it's time for Doja Cat.

0: Harry Styles, Aperture, and Baby Doll and Dominic Fike. Well, we've lost another big star, and this one, boy, she's been around forever. She was 102, so, I mean, yeah, she's been around for a bit. Remember Eva Marie Saint, starred in films like On the Waterfront, North by Northwest? Oscar-winning actress passed away Tuesday at her home in L.A. Again, 102. Sort of the old guard of Hollywood kind of a thing, right? See ya, Sean Paul, coming up. Taylor Swift, French Montana in just a bit, too.
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10: Lows level off around 55 tonight under clear skies. Ample sunshine expected again tomorrow. Daytime highs approaching 81. Clear skies tomorrow night. Lows dip down to about 51. Daytime highs approaching 83. Friday under sunny skies. 77. Saturday slight chance for showers. In the SAM 103.9 Weather Center, I'm meteorologist Ray Miller. Right now, it's 75 degrees.
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1: There you go. It's Ever Since You Left Me, French Montana, Taylor Swift, and I Knew It. I Knew You. With Todd, got some Alex Warren coming up in a little bit. Well, there's a proposed class action lawsuit filed in federal court in Seattle citing several Starbucks protein beverages. They're marketed as sugar-free. Are they? No, they allegedly contain 13 to 21 grams of sugar per serving. Not sugar-free at all. Well, all right. Guess if you're diabetic or some other issues, it might be a problem. Of course, the sugar makes it taste better. I'll tell you that much, but not helping if you're truly looking for sugar-free. Apparently, those weren't it.
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0: Love Highlight Me Better. Bruno Mars, Risk It All, with Todd getting on some Sabrina Carpenter in just a bit. Well, in the news, the University of Nebraska offering 30 game-used urinal troughs from Memorial Stadium for $3,000 each. Are you in line already for this? Me? No. It's each urinal trough weighs 300 pounds. They expect the stadium's original construction 103 years ago. So guys have been urinating in this thing for over 100 years. School says they'll clean each one thoroughly before they deliver at the end of the season. You know, something wacky like that, especially if you're a U of Nebraska fan, just watch those things fly off the shelves. They will definitely sell those. It's like, yes, well, yeah, this... Yeah, what's that new thing you have there, Todd, in the bathroom? Well, it's a urinal trough that guys have been peeing in for 100 years. And I paid $300 for it. I'm sorry, $3,000 for it. It's 300 pounds, and I've got one. Yeah, they're going to say, you are out of your mind. Sabrina Carpenter, tears coming up.
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0: Cat's Eye Animal there, and Jonas Brothers Sucker for You. By the way, FBI searching for a former Survivor contestant, name of Jamie Dugan, who competed back in 07 Survivor China, was that particular one. Her 16-year-old son, along with the contestant herself, both reported missing by her ex-husband. Hope there's no foul play there, but yeah, it sounds like that's a serious situation. Let's hope they find them all safe for sure. Zara Larsson, Midnight Sun, coming up.
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13: Level off around 55 tonight under clear skies. Ample sunshine expected again tomorrow. Daytime highs approaching 81. Clear skies tomorrow night. Lows dip down to about 51. Daytime highs approaching 83. Friday under sunny skies. 77. Saturday slight chance for showers. In the SAM 103.9 Weather Center, I'm meteorologist Ray Miller. Right now it's 64 degrees.
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0: Weekend Heartless. You remember the couple, Amy Robach and TJ Holmes? Both were married to other people, but apparently it was made light. I guess they were on ABC. Was it one of the GMA hours or whatever? That they were apparently having a little fling. And so they lost their jobs. They eventually went to some other, they were going to start a new network or something together. I don't know what came of that. But obviously they must have each gotten divorced from their mates. Because the two of them, a year ago, announced their engagement. Now they have a marriage license. It looks like they're moving forward with all that. It's been a few years, but well, there you go. Like, hopefully they'll be happy. And the thing I've always found to be interesting is people who will cheat on others are always, you know, the people are surprised sometimes when you're with this new person who cheated on somebody else to be with you, and now they're cheating on you. Gotta watch that. Sienna Spiro, Somber, and Steve Lacy coming up.
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0: Oh yeah, new music, Steve Lacy. Somber there, My Body Isn't Ready. If you're looking at Billie Eilish these days, apparently she's got a brand new look, which debuted on Instagram this week. It's a shorter striped bob haircut and strawberry blonde hair. Makes it look totally different if you see the picture out there. Alex Warren, Jelly Roll together on Bloodline coming up.
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0: Hey, Texas Hold'em. It's Todd, the music rolling on now with Silent Treatment and Freya Sky.
1: You played it cool and I played it dumb. Don't you think I'm a little too young to be messed with like that? 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Laugh it off, but the damage is done. 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

0: Sorry there. And Justin Bieber and Olivia Rodrigo, Stupid Song, new from her. Todd here in the brand new book called One Hell of a Ride from Michael Douglas shares lots of stories in that memoir, including the time he did cocaine with O.J. Simpson following an SNL after party in the late 70s, the time Deborah Winger bit his arm during a dinner encounter, the passionate affair with romancing the Stone Cold star Kathleen Turner, surviving throat cancer, and his strained relationship with Father Kirk Douglas. Sometimes you wait until some of the folks are either passed away or not able to really respond before you come out with the dirt and do your memoir. Most times it's when people are near dead or either passed on, but Michael is still with us. Kirk is gone, of course, and the rest of the folks, except for O.J. Simpson, are still around, I guess. So that was kind of an interesting development there. I've got Ella Langley coming up and Cat's Eye 2 in a bit.
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9: Lows level off around 55 tonight under clear skies. Ample sunshine expected again tomorrow. Daytime highs approaching 81. Clear skies tomorrow night. Lows dip down to about 51. Daytime highs approaching 83. Friday under sunny skies. 77. Saturday slight chance for showers. In the SAM 103.9 Weather Center, I'm meteorologist Ray Miller. Right now it's 64 degrees.
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0: Noah Kahn, Orbiter, Katai, Gabriella, Todd here. Apparently researchers from Purdue University, off on a mission, hope to find the lost plane of aviator Amelia Earhart, but missing back in 1937, along with her navigator. They left this week bound for Nikumaroro. It's a remote Pacific island between Australia and Hawaii, where a popular theory suggests Earhart and her navigator landed after failing to complete their journey to circle the globe at the equator. Now, by now, you would suspect that they have passed on. It's entirely possible that they might be alive, but not likely. And more than likely, they died back in 1937. Now, who knows? Maybe there's evidence that they crashed, but they survived it, and they lived on the island and until they died. Wouldn't that be something? That would make lots of news, I guess. The weekend and blinding lights coming up.
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0: Jealous Type N, Doja Cat and Ariana Grande with Petal. It's Todd here. Congratulations to Tim McGraw and Faith Hill. They celebrated their 30th wedding anniversary. I guess it was today. Is that right? So congratulations to them. Faith Hill really not doing as much music as she used to. Yeah, she's sort of taken on the role of taking care of the household, you know, with their kids and everything else. But Tim is still doing that thing, and Faith is still, I think, every blue moon she does a project. But for the most part, it's kind of Tim's ball game. So congrats to them. They seem like they're doing great. Teddy Swims and Mr. Know-It-All, we play next.
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0: wanted. There's Sue Me and Audrey Hobart and Lil Malcolm Todd. The song is called Earrings back there a second ago. Well, Jason Kelce's debut as an in-game analyst for the NFL Network, not without an on-air blunder. He's apologizing now for calling the Washington Commanders by their former name. Yeah, they get real itchy about that if you call them the Washington Redskins. Oh, no. That's what they were forever, though. And you know what? Honestly, that's what everybody calls them. They'll say, oh, the Commanders. Yeah, right. Supposed to say that, but it's really the Redskins. But don't let me get in trouble with the NFL Network.
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11: Lows level off around 55 tonight under clear skies. Ample sunshine expected again tomorrow. Daytime highs approaching 81. Clear skies tomorrow night. Lows dip down to about 51. Daytime highs approaching 83. Friday under sunny skies. 77. Saturday slight chance for showers. In the Sam 103.9 Weather Center, I'm meteorologist Ray Miller. Right now it's 61 degrees.
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1: Miles Smith, and nice to meet you with Todd. Wacky but true story. Well, a drunken Norwegian who pulled a pair of underpants over his face and robbed a post office. Take that in for a moment. Was awakened by police 2 days later to find out he had tipped them off about his identity. The drunk charged into the post office, handed over a note saying, "This is a robbery." So you're robbing the post office. What are you going to make off with? Stamps and a few quarters? They may have some money back there, but this isn't a bank. Well, the wife's name and personal details were on the back of the demand note, sort of like a check deposit slip. Man told the court he didn't remember the robbery, but he admitted he had a suspicion of having been up to no good when he woke up and saw a picture of the panty-wearing robber in an article and then found a whole bunch of money in his living room. Probably he's got some stamps in there too, all right? Bruno Mars, Risk It All, we've got that next.
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uplifting and inspiring you've been for me for all this time. 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Or smarter.

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11: Of low around 55 overnight under clear skies. Bright sunshine expected. Thursday, daytime highs approaching 81. Clear skies. Thursday night, lows of a low around 51. Low 80s. Friday, upper 70s. Saturday, with a slight chance for showers. In the SAM 1039 Weather Center, I'm meteorologist Laura Lockwood. Right now, it's 58 degrees.
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11: Overlap around 55 overnight under clear skies. Bright sunshine expected. Thursday, daytime highs approaching 81. Clear skies. Thursday night, lows of a lot around 51. Low 80s. Friday, upper 70s. Saturday, with a slight chance for showers. In the SAM 103.9 Weather Center, I'm meteorologist Laura Lockwood. Currently 59.
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10: Dip down to about 55 overnight under clear skies. Daytime highs approaching 79. Thursday, ample sunshine expected. Thursday night, lows around 51. Ample sunshine expected. Friday, with daytime highs approaching 83. 77, slight chance for showers. Saturday, in the SAM 103.9 Weather Center, I'm meteorologist Laura Lockwood. Right now, it's 57 degrees.
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10: Rolls up around 55 overnight under clear skies. Clear skies again Thursday. Highs level off around 79. Clear skies Thursday night. Lows dip down to about 51. Low 80s Friday. Cooler Saturday with highs in the upper 70s and showers. In the Sam 103.9 Weather Center, I'm meteorologist Laura Lockwood. Currently, it's 56 degrees.
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13: Lows level off around 55 overnight under clear skies. Clear skies again Thursday. Highs level off around 79. Clear skies Thursday night. Lows dip down to about 51. Low 80s Friday. Cooler Saturday with highs in the upper 70s and showers. In the SAM 103.9 Weather Center, I'm meteorologist Laura Lockwood. Currently, it's 56 degrees.
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18: Bright sunshine expected today, with daytime highs approaching 79. Clear skies tonight, will dip down to about 51. Mainly sunny skies tomorrow, daytime highs approaching 82. Chance for showers Saturday, thunderstorms likely on Sunday. In the Sam 103.9 Weather Center, I'm meteorologist Laura Lockwood. Currently, it's 56 degrees.
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0: my God, how uplifting and inspiring you've been for me for all this time. 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
1: Thought I might love you again. I see how I feel now that you're acting like that. Well, I never.

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11: Bright sunshine expected today with daytime highs approaching 79. Clear skies tonight will dip down to about 51. Mainly sunny skies tomorrow, daytime highs approaching 82. Chance for showers Saturday, thunderstorms likely on Sunday. In the SAM 103.9 Weather Center, I'm meteorologist Laura Lockwood. Currently, it's 56 degrees.
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0: we are back for another fun-filled day. It's a Thursday. Today is National Hero Day. You may want to take a few minutes and salute somebody who is a hero in your life. Maybe a local hero, a state hero, could be a national hero, or it could just be your mom and your dad. Yes, salute them today. Today is National Pierogi Day. It's a soft, pillowy dough dumpling stuffed with savory mashed potatoes, cheese, sauerkraut, or seasoned meats. I don't know. That don't sound good this morning. Just give me a donut. I love saying this. It's National Fluffernutter Day. Fluffernutter. We used to make these as kids, but we had no idea it had a name. This is when you take creamy peanut butter and sweet marshmallow fluff, and you put it between two slices of bread. That's a fluffernutter. I had no idea it had a name. And it's National Touch Tag Day. Today at work, you may want to play a game of tag. I don't know. Do they still let kids play tag in school? I know I read one time where they were afraid to let kids play tag because they were afraid they were going to get hurt. All that running. So anyway, you may want to take a few minutes to do some tag today. And that's what we're celebrating on this Thursday. All right, everything's ready to go. The Morning Show being brought to you by Don Franklin. Stay with us.
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5: Bright sunshine expected today with daytime highs approaching 79. Clear skies tonight, lows dip down to about 51. Mainly sunny skies tomorrow, daytime highs approaching 82. Chance for showers Saturday, thunderstorms likely on Sunday. In the SAM 103.9 Weather Center, I'm meteorologist Laura Lockwood. Currently 53.
6: All right, it's a beautiful morning out there. We got clear skies. Right now, no chance for any kind of rain. We got a little bit of fog, so be careful. Other than that, doing pretty good. This morning, we got a pretty good would you rather question, and one that probably every single person has thought about at some point in their life. Here's the question. Would you rather be single forever and die alone? Now think about that. You would be single for the rest of your life, and when your time comes to an end, you will basically die alone. There'll be no family, no nothing around you. No loved one to hold your hand as you go. Getting creepy this morning. Or would you rather settle and get married to someone you only feel eh about? You know, you kind of like them. I mean, they're all right, but you know, they're not the one you really want. Now, a few years ago, our grandparents, great-grandparents, maybe even our mom and dads, they would get married because they didn't want, you know, they needed somebody. Especially back in the old times, we needed to get married so that we could have kids, because the kids helped us run whatever business, farm, whatever we had. So they needed to marry somebody. But now today, in the modern world we live in, people today overwhelmingly say they would rather die alone than be in a loveless marriage. Who wants to be married to somebody that you don't really like? About 3 out of 4 people pick single forever over marry someone I don't like that much. So there we go. Now we know. We will probably die single and all alone. But that's what we want. All right. We got news coming up in a few minutes. We'll check that out. The Morning Show being brought to you by Don Franklin.

0: Sam 1039 627. We got local news coming up in just a sec. They sat down a bunch of kids the other day and they asked these children, what do you think about the good old U.S. of A? America. This was their annual State of the Kid survey. They asked the young kids, what do you think about America? Now, this year, the survey focused on patriotism, and it found that kids are pretty proud of the red, white, and blue. Did you hear that? They are proud to be Americans. 80% of kids consider America the best country in the world. How true. Now, despite that, most kids say they feel it's safer to play indoors than outside, which is sad. I mean, kids, they would rather sit in the house and play their video games and do whatever than to go outside and run and get sunshine. The poll also asked kids about whether it's more important to be honest or kind. Younger kids were more likely to choose honesty, but older kids, they had a more balanced perception of the issue. You got to be kind and you got to be honest. Finally, the survey asked kids if they would rather be what they would do, you know, if they were grown-ups for one day. If all of a sudden they could be a grown-up, what would you want to do? The top two answers were get a job and drive. Oh, being an adult's not as fun as you think it is. 628 local news coming up. The Morning Show being brought to you by Don Franklin. Stay with us.
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10: In the newsroom, I'm Bo Beecraft. Laurel County residents are being advised of a payment processing problem affecting property tax bills during the discount period. The sheriff's office says a system error is charging debit card users a 3% processing fee instead of the usual $2.50 flat fee. The processing company is working on a correction but hasn't provided a timeline. Until the problem's fixed, taxpayers are encouraged to use cash, check, or credit card if they want to avoid the incorrect debit card charge. A federal jury in London is considering whether the Whitley County Detention Center and its former health care provider bear responsibility for the 2021 death of Terry Mays. Her mother alleges Mays wasn't given seizure medication and was inadequately monitored during 8 days in the jail. Mays died from a heart rhythm problem caused by dehydration, with drug use also listed as a contributing factor. Attorneys for the jail and Southern Health Partners argue Mays had serious health and substance use problems before entering custody and didn't request medical attention while incarcerated. A civil trial is expected to last about 2 weeks. With news, I'm Bo Beecraft.
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13: Bright sunshine expected today, with daytime highs approaching 79. Clear skies tonight, lows dip down to about 51. Mainly sunny skies tomorrow, daytime highs approaching 82. Chance for showers Saturday, thunderstorms likely on Sunday. In the SAM 1039 Weather Center, I'm meteorologist Laura Lockwood, currently 53.
0: All right, not bad out there this morning. We do have a little bit of mist, a little bit of fog. Nothing's going to slow you down too bad. No chance for any kind of rain today. They're going to save all that for, yay, the weekend. You know, I was looking at some pictures that we made yesterday, and suddenly it came to my attention, I need to lose a little bit of weight. What's that? Oh, that's my belly. If you're on a diet, you need to watch out right now. I'm talking right now. Autumn is the most likely time that you, my friend, you're going to fall off your diet. I mean, you did well in the spring, the summer. You're feeling good. You lost some weight. Now here it is, fall, and boom. They say that is the time you're most likely to fall off your diet. They found you're most likely to pack on the pounds in the fall. People eat 11% more food in the autumn than in winter. Hard to believe. You think winter would be the time that we'd be packing it on, but no. I guess we're getting ready for the winter time. We're like squirrels. We want to get all that food in there so that we can get into the winter. But you will eat 11% more food in autumn than in winter, 14% more than in spring, and 12% more than in summer. See, that's bad news. Bad news. Because, yeah, the belly's already beginning to hang over. Gonna have to work on it. 6:35, we got more local news coming up, top of the hour, SAM 103.9.

0: right, we're 16 minutes away from the top of the hour. Local news coming up. Yesterday, the wife and I went to Lexington to watch the horses race at Keeneland. And as you can tell, I didn't win a great deal of money. Because I'm back at work today. Yeah, not very good at picking the winners. And let me tell you this. I saw a lot of people using Chat GPT to try to, you know, figure out who was going to win. Chat GPT doesn't know any better than you do. It may hit a few races, but basically, no. But anyway, we had to drive up to Lexington, and I-75 was pretty packed yesterday. A lot of cars. Now, what are the most stressful things about driving? There's times that I love to drive. Get out and drive around, see what's going on. But then there's other times you get in traffic and it's bumper to bumper and you're trying to get through and people are driving 100 miles an hour. Now, according to a brand new survey, these are the things that stress us out the most when it comes to driving. And some of these are coming up very soon. Number one, driving in snow. It's coming, people. I keep watching these weather guys who are telling us that this year could be a nasty year for snow and ice. Two, driving in unknown areas, which means you're lost. No idea where you are. This is something we've not done in a while. Driving in the rain. I almost forgot how to drive in the rain. Then we got tailgaters. My wife tells me that's what I am, a tailgater. Get right on you. And last but not least, and this is going to happen once we get into spring next year, hitting a pothole. So this morning, be careful out there. Take it easy. The Morning Show being brought to you by Don Franklin. Forecast on the way.
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13: Weather. Bright sunshine expected today with daytime highs approaching 79. Clear skies tonight, lows dip down to about 51. Mainly sunny skies tomorrow, daytime highs approaching 82. Chance for showers Saturday, thunderstorms likely on Sunday. In the Sam 103.9 Weather Center, I'm meteorologist Laura Lockwood. Currently 53.
0: Wouldn't you know it, this has been a beautiful week out there. Sunshine, blue skies, temps around 75, 80 degrees, lows in the upper 40s and 50s. And yeah, we've all had to work. Weekend's coming up, and guess what? It's going to rain. Thank you. Now, guys, if you're single, or maybe you were married and you're newly single, and you're getting ready to install a new, you know, a few dating apps to your phone, and that's one of the first things I know a lot of guys do when they get a divorce or get out of a relationship. First thing they do, I'll put me a dating app on there and I'll just find me another one. Well, let me ask you a question, and this is the question, this is the big question. Do you have a job? Do you have a full-time job? Are you a working person? In a survey, 78% of women are not interested in a guy who is unemployed. So in other words, if you're newly single, divorced, or break up or whatever, you're putting the dating apps on there, going to try to find you a lady, nothing wrong with that. Make sure that you got a job first, because yeah, 78% of women say, I am not interested if you are unemployed. Keep that in mind. Some dating advice. We know. 651, stay with us. Local news coming up, top of the hour. Morning show brought to you by Don Franklin.

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1: In the newsroom, I'm Bo Beecraft. A mobile home in the Bend of Lakes community was destroyed by fire despite a large response from area departments. Ferguson firefighters initially responded before requesting help from neighboring agencies. Crews arrived to find the mobile home fully engulfed and focused on preventing the flames from spreading to nearby property and vegetation. Firefighters did bring the blaze under control and remained for several hours extinguishing hot spots. No injuries have been reported and an investigation into the fire continues. A London man faces methamphetamine charges after deputies responding to a domestic complaint found him hiding in the woods. The Laurel County Sheriff's Office says 56-year-old Michael Lawson was found crouching behind a tree along a trail south of London early Monday morning. Investigators determined he had an outstanding warrant and allegedly found suspected meth in his possession. He was taken to the Laurel County Correctional Center with charges pending. With news, I'm Bo Beecraft.
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3: Sunshine expected today with daytime highs approaching 79. Clear skies tonight, will dip down to about 51. Mainly sunny skies tomorrow, daytime highs approaching 82. Chance for showers Saturday, thunderstorms likely on Sunday. In the SAM 1039 Weather Center, a meteorologist, Laurel Lockwood. Currently 54.

0: It's 7:16. Coming up in a few minutes, we got news from the wild side. Let me ask you a question. Do you use baby talk? You know that baby talk voice when you're talking to babies and little kids? Well, we all do. I do it. I did it with my kids. I do it with my grandkids. Oh, what are you doing down there? You're such a pretty baby. And we do it because they smile, they laugh, they giggle. And that's how we talk to babies and little kids. Now, Harvard did a study, and they found that baby talk is pretty much universal. It doesn't matter where you are. All the cultures, people, all around the world tend to raise the pitch of their voice and talk in a sing-songy way to little kids. They even do it in Africa. We all do it. What are you doing down there? You such a pretty baby. They got a brand new poll out. They ask Americans if they use baby talk with little kids, and most admit they do. Only 22% said they usually talk to their kids in the same voice they use, you know, with adults. It doesn't work, you know? What are you doing? Oh, you are a pretty baby. You are a pretty baby. No. But if I go, oh, well, you're pretty baby, pretty baby. Yeah. Now, that being said, baby talk does have its place. They say don't you dare use it on your significant other when you're out in public. My wife would hurt me severely if I did that. 75% of people say it's annoying to hear adults use baby talk on other adults. Yeah, it's kind of weird, kind of creepy, and a tad bit on the kinky side. So they want to keep the baby talk to yourself when you're out in public. 7:17, The Morning Show, being brought to you by Don Franklin. 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
2: I'm former Kentucky Supreme Court Justice Janet Stumbo. In 2015, nearly 1,000 of our neighbors, the former clients of Eric Kahn, received shocking news that their benefits had been suspended. Within days, the suicides started. My husband, Ned Pillersdorf, had never handled a Social Security case, but he sprang into action. He sued Kahn and the Social Security Administration and organized what became the largest volunteer legal effort in our nation's history. That work earned Ned recognition as Lawyer of the Year by the American Bar Association. Today, 88-year-old Hal Rogers is backing an extreme agenda that threatens Social Security, Medicare, Medicaid, food stamps. When our neighbors were desperate, Ned fought for them and won. Send Ned to Congress, and he'll fight just as hard for you.
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7: Bright sunshine expected today, with daytime highs approaching 79. Clear skies tonight, lows dip down to about 51. Mainly sunny skies tomorrow, daytime highs approaching 82. Chance for showers Saturday, thunderstorms likely on Sunday. In the SAM 103.9 Weather Center, I'm meteorologist Laura Lockwood. Currently 54.
8: News on the Wild Side comes up in about 10 minutes. You know, modern technology sometimes gets a bad rap. I mean, how many times have you walked into your office, your place of business there, and you try to turn on your computer, and your computer's doing this or that, the internet. I know the internet went out here at the radio station this morning. It's frustrating. You kind of beat and bang on your screen and your computer, and maybe your phone is not working the way it should. Modern technology gets a bad rap, stealing our privacy, brainwashing us, making us depressed, turning our kids into zombies. But let's be honest, we love it. We love it. We love the internet. We love everything it does. We like AI, artificial intelligence. It's great, yes. All of the technology we have is actually saving us 2 full weeks a year. Did you know that? All the technology that you have at your disposal right now is saving you 2 full weeks a year. Now, that adds up to almost 2.5 years in your lifetime that you would be doing something, working, trying to get something done. You now have almost 2.5 years of your life in free time. Now, here are the 10 of the things that save us the most time. Online banking. I must admit, I'm not a big fan of it, but I've done it. Email can be aggravating, but it saves time. Microwaves, just pop it in there. Online shopping, which gets us into trouble when that bill comes in. Cell phones, yes, the TV remote. When I was a small child, I was the TV remote in our house. I was the one that had to get up and change the channel. My dad wouldn't. Then we got laptops, self-checkout, frozen meals, and something I used yesterday, GPS. So there we go, saving us time. News from the Wild Side is on the way. Sam 103.9.

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1: All right, this morning, news from the wild side. Breaking news, two men were pulled over this past weekend by the police when they were out there driving. Now, you're probably thinking, well, Terry, that happens every day. I know on my way to Lexington yesterday, I saw state police everywhere. They were pulling everybody over yesterday. What was going on? I saw about four or five cars, trucks, whatever, pulled over. They were busy. So, two men being pulled over in Charlotte, North Carolina this past weekend, what's the big deal? Well, they were driving something which you don't normally see on the road. They were driving a couch down a busy road in Charlotte, North Carolina. Have you ever been to Charlotte? Charlotte's a busy place. Roads are busy. And they were driving a couch down the road. Now, another question you may be asking is, how do you drive a couch? As we all know, a couch is not street legal. I don't care what you tell me. I don't care how hard you argue it. A couch is not street legal. Now, police posted a picture of the men's ride. It consisted of two electric Lime scooters with a small couch straddling the scooters. Yeah, they took a couch and basically put it on top of two scooters, strapped it down, and off they went. I'm trying to picture how that thing drove. Now, the police went on to say, we appreciate the creativity, but ask yourself, should this be on a road with actual cars? Will the sheer shock of seeing this on the road cause other drivers to lose focus and drive unsafely? Yes! If I saw that coming toward me or going past me, yeah, I would take my eyes off the road. Now, here's the sad part. There's no video. No video. We got pictures, but no video. It sounds like the men could have been cited, but that's unclear. We're not sure whether or not they gave them a ticket or whatever for this. Now, here's the kicker, and here's the shocking news. There's no indication that alcohol was involved. These guys were sober. I could understand if they were drunk, but they were completely sober, driving a couch down the road. And there we go. 7:35, we'll come back. We got your forecast. Morning show brought to you by Don Franklin.
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18: Bright sunshine expected today, with daytime highs approaching 79. Clear skies tonight, lows dip down to about 51. Mainly sunny skies tomorrow, daytime highs approaching 82. Chance for showers Saturday, thunderstorms likely on Sunday. In the Sam 103.9 Weather Center, I'm meteorologist Laura Lockwood. Currently 54.
1: All right, looking outside this morning, not too bad. We got a little bit of fog. Right now, no chance for any kind of rain coming in. Nah, we're going to save that for the weekend, right? Yeah, we don't want it to rain on a Thursday. We want it to rain on a Saturday and a Sunday. As we all know, fall is officially in full swing. I know driving down I-75 yesterday, yeah, the leaves are really beginning to change. And as the leaves change, we start thinking about Halloween. Halloween is going to be here before we know it. Now, according to a new poll, here are the fall activities that Americans are looking forward to the most. Playing tricks on friends or neighbors, family, whatever. Now, does that mean that we like to TP their house? Run that toilet paper in those trees? Going to a Halloween party, taking the kids trick or treating, visiting a pumpkin patch. When's the last time you did that? Dressing up in a Halloween costume, carving a pumpkin, handing out Halloween candy. Now, that's a lot of fun, but what about eating Halloween candy? How many of you people, when you're handing out Halloween candy, how many of you people eat it while you're handing it out? I think I eat more than I hand out. Putting up Halloween decorations, pumpkin-flavored foods and drinks, and the number one thing that we like to do is watch scary movies. That was the most popular answer. I'm going to be honest with you. The scariest movie that I think I could stand to watch right now is Hocus Pocus. That's about as far as my scary stuff goes. About 20 minutes away from the top of the hour. Going to be checking out that forecast. We'll have one last look at news coming up top of the hour. Sam 103.9.

0: Sam 1039, 747, going to be wrapping up news in just a minute. You know, your cell phone can do practically anything. I mean, you can talk to people, you can take pictures, you can do your banking, you can do all kinds. I know people who have run entire radio stations with their cell phones. I mean, you can get in there and change things and put this there, put that there, and yeah, you can do anything with a cell phone. Now, in 10 years, 2036, I'm not sure if I will be here. 10 years sounds like a long time. But they polled a bunch of people and asked for features they hope their phones will have by the year 2036. And some of these sound realistic, and some of them I don't know about. Last an entire week on a single charge. Or even greedier, someone said being able to charge your phone without electricity, that it charges through movement. Every time you move the phone around, it charges, kind of like your watch on your arm. Real-time language translation. You could talk to someone on the phone even if you don't speak the same language. It translates it for you. This one is weird. 3D holograms. They project holograms so you can have a 3D meeting or, quote, manipulate objects in 3D. Now, this one I don't like. Listen in and instantly give you helpful suggestions. Do you want your phone really to do that? You get real-time advice without asking. And, I mean, we're pretty close to that right now. And to me, that would be an aggravation. Also, what about your privacy? That thing would know everything you are doing, which, like I said, we're pretty close to that right now. This one I don't like either. Take control of my finances and monthly bill pay. We have auto pay. Isn't that good enough? Apparently not. They want that thing to take control and do it by itself without any human activity on it whatsoever. I see a lot of people losing money now. And anticipating my thoughts and auto-inserting them without me having to type. You could literally text your friends without lifting a finger. Now, that's lazy. See, now we're moving toward basically just lying on a bed all day and letting it do everything for you. So what do you think? You want to see that in 10 years? 7:50, we're 10 minutes away from the top of the hour. Got the forecast coming up. The Morning Show being brought to you by Don Franklin.
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13: Skies today with daytime highs approaching 79. 51 tonight, clear skies. Mainly clear skies tomorrow, 82. Turning cooler Saturday and Sunday with highs from the low 70s to the mid 70s. Chance for showers Saturday, thunderstorms likely on Sunday. In the SAM 103.9 Weather Center, I'm meteorologist Laura Lockwood, currently 54.
0: All right, you got to push the little red button, right? If you don't push the red button, nobody can hear you. Halloween is, like I said, just around the corner. And as we start moving toward that spooky time of the year, let's talk about your nightmares. Yeah, Freddy Krueger, Nightmare on Elm Street, all that stuff. What are the 10 most common nightmares that we have? 35% have nightmares about being injured. Maybe they get, you know, shot in an accident. They break a leg, an arm. This one's sad. 36% say a loved one passing away. 43% said waking up late. You're trying to get to work and you just can't get there. 44% said missing an important event. 50% said being attacked. 52% feeling trapped. 54% feeling lost. This one has to be scary. 55% said dying. 63% said being chased. And of course, the number one nightmare that we have is falling. 65% falling from a significant height. Now, a third of us have had a bad dream about our teeth falling out. About one in four had a nightmare about their spouse leaving them. Was that a nightmare? That might have been reality. Some of the less common ones, 14% had a nightmare about car trouble. 12% had a dream where they couldn't find their car. I have this one all the time. 7% have had a dream about a technical malfunction. I have that one when I'm at work. Nothing will work. And 5% have had a nightmare about going bald. That wasn't a nightmare. That was real life, right? Yeah. And there we go. Halloween time, talking about your nightmares. We got news on the way. The Morning Show being brought to you by Don Franklin.

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1: In the newsroom, I'm Bo Beecraft. A Lilly man was arrested last week on an assault warrant and two additional warrants for failing to appear in court. Laurel County deputies arrested 41-year-old Daryl Earls Thursday evening near Old Whitley Road south of London. Authorities say he was wanted on a complaint warrant charging fourth-degree assault. Two separate Laurel District Court bench warrants had also been issued for failure to appear. Earls was taken into custody without additional incident and lodged in Laurel County. Well, drivers in London should prepare for delays on Fall Street next week due to road construction. City officials say milling work is scheduled to begin Monday, October 12th, with paving work following beginning Tuesday, October 13th. Traffic delays are anticipated while crews complete the work, and drivers are being encouraged to use alternate routes when possible and plan ahead for any delays. Those traveling through the construction zone should slow down and watch for road workers as well. With news, I'm Bo Beecraft.
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3: Skies today, the daytime highs approaching 79. 51 tonight, clear skies. Mainly clear skies tomorrow, 82. Turning cooler Saturday and Sunday, with highs from the low 70s to the mid 70s. Chance for showers Saturday, thunderstorms likely on Sunday. In the SAM 1039 Weather Center, I'm meteorologist Laura Lockwood. Currently, it's 52 degrees

0: It's 8:17 on this Thursday morning. We got some fog still out there. 52 is our temp. Forecast coming up in just a sec. Are there any shows that your significant other likes to watch that you pretend that you like just to make them happy? Now, my wife is at work, so she can't hear me right now. And yeah, there's certain shows that I'm not crazy about, but I will watch them because she wants me to sit down there and watch them with her. And I suffer through watching these shows that I don't really like. Now, a new poll found it's pretty common. 23% of people in relationships say they've done it before. You want to keep peace in the house, so you sit down and watch it. And I'm sure she has watched shows with me that she didn't like. Now, 29% of single people wouldn't date someone who doesn't subscribe to at least two different streaming services. That's about one in three people. It's a deal breaker. Could you imagine? Is that a question they ask on a first date?
1: So how many streaming services do you have?
0: One.
1: Ew, icky.
0: And off you go. You got to have what, at least two? Talking about your favorite show is a good icebreaker on a date. 52% think your current streaming obsession is a good topic if you ever run into an awkward pause. And have you ever gotten angry at your significant other for watching something without you? That's cheating. Yeah, that's grounds for divorce or split up, whatever. 21% say, yeah, I've got in trouble because I watched a show that I was not supposed to watch without them. Like I said, yeah, they can leave you for that. The Morning Show being brought to you by Don Franklin. We've got the forecast on the way, our bag of stuff ready to go. We'll wrap up the Morning Show here in about 25 minutes. The Morning Show being brought to you by Don Franklin.
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6: Skies today with daytime highs approaching 79. 51 tonight, clear skies. Mainly clear skies tomorrow, 82. Turning cooler Saturday and Sunday with highs from the low 70s to the mid 70s. Chance for showers Saturday, thunderstorms likely on Sunday. In the SAM 103.9 Weather Center, I'm meteorologist Laura Lockwood. Right now, 54.
7: It's 8:22. I remember the second time that I got married. I was so nervous I could not remember what the preacher was telling me to repeat. You know, when you get to that point where you have to repeat, you know, do you, Terry, take this woman to be your wife and blah, blah, blah. No, not a clue. It's like I couldn't hear the guy. And it's embarrassing when you have these wedding mistakes. But now here's one that, yeah, can get you in serious trouble. Down in Australia, we got a woman. She is sharing a clip from her wedding ceremony where the groom forgot her name. At least I remembered my wife's name. And this is where it gets worse. He accidentally referred to her using her sister's name. Yes. Now, in the video, she immediately corrects him and they kind of laugh it off. But she says she's still not over being called her sister's name at the altar. Now, the bride's name is Emma, and her sister's name is Emily. Emma and Emily. Kind of similar there. In a follow-up video, Emma notes that they moved pretty quickly. They decided to get married after she got pregnant, even though at the time of the wedding, they'd only known each other for about 10 weeks. He barely had time to, you know, remember what her name was. Now, she defended the guy, saying that their nerves were intense at the time, and she would have held it against him if, you know, he had used somebody else's name. But it was their sister, and yeah. How about you? Would you be mad if your soon-to-be husband called you her sister's name? Think about it. It's 8:24. We got our bag of stuff. We'll wrap up the show in about 20 minutes. Sam 103.9.

0: right for you.
1: All right, coming up in a few minutes, we'll wrap up the morning show with our bag of stuff. Have your kids been asking you about Christmas yet? Trying to tell you what they want? They're pulling down the magazines and the little books and saying, I want this, I want this, I want this. Well, I'm going to tell you about a highly coveted toy that you might be frantically trying to track down this holiday season. It's called Buttface. Now, some reports say it could be the most popular toy of the year. And it's a squishy toy. I know my grandkids, that's all they talk about. Papa, I want a squishy toy. And you go buy these things and they just, you know, you squeeze them. Now, this one is called Chester Cheeks. I think you know where this is going, right? It's a naked backside with a face. I don't know whose face it is. Maybe you can put your face on it. It has hands, feet, and a tuft of hair on the top of his butt head. He's mostly a face, but he's wearing undies or shorts at his waist. He's also wearing headphones for some reason. We don't know why. Now, Chester Cheeks makes a variety of, he farts. Farting noises when you squeeze him or, quote, spread his cheeks. He also dances when you press his head while bouncing and tooting all at the same time. Yeah, this is what they want. Now, the good news is it's not a gaming console. Yeah, there's no indication that they're going to be hard to get. They're not $100. You can pick one up on Amazon for around $30. They're also at Target and Walmart. I want to go to Walmart and see this. Chester Cheeks could be the hottest toy of 2026. It's 8:35, the morning show being brought to you by Don Franklin.
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15: Sunny skies.
0: Paris today with daytime highs approaching 79. 51 tonight, clear skies. Mainly clear skies tomorrow, 82. Turning cooler Saturday and Sunday with highs from the low 70s to the mid 70s. Chance for showers Saturday, thunderstorms likely on Sunday. In the SAM 103.9 Weather Center, I'm meteorologist Laura Lockwood. Right now, 54.
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0: All right, time to wrap things up on this Thursday. Here's your bag of stuff. About 85% of people who own an acoustic piano never play it. Isn't that true? I remember when the wife and I first got married, we had one. It was her piano. And she can play it. And it was in our living room. And it sat there. And I can't remember one time she ever played it. I know the kids played with it a few times. But basically, it sat there gathering dusk and had a few pictures on it. And that was it. 85% of people who own one say they never play it. Traffic on scenic back roads can slow by as much as 8 miles per hour in October. And why is this? We've got drivers admiring the fall colors instead of the speed limit. That's true. That's true. You go through an area that really is very pretty with the color of the leaves this time of year, and people almost stop in the middle of the road to look at it. In Thailand, a woman organized a funeral for a lizard she believed was possessed by her deceased 12-year-old son's spirit. Now, mourners gathered at the woman's home, and they all said farewell. Some frozen blueberries and berry blends sold at Walmart and Trader Joe's are being recalled over possible E. coli concerns. May want to check the fridge. Here's something that, I don't know, it's pretty cool. Disney Plus will stream the Super Bowl for the first time, giving football fans another way to watch the big game. Now, Utah is becoming the first state to allow AI, artificial intelligence, to examine patients and prescribe medication without a direct human oversight. You want that? And last but not least, Google studied 5 years of flight data and found timing really matters when booking holiday travel. They say, book now, now is the time to book your holiday travel. Don't wait till the last minute because guess what? Yeah, not going to get on there. And there we go, some stuff to think about on a Thursday. You can check out Don Franklin at donfranklinauto.com. They're the place to go for your next car, truck, SUV. And if you have noticed out there on the 192 bypass, we've got Toyota of London. That building is going up. That's Don Franklin. So we are getting a Toyota dealership in London. Good news. It's 8:47, the morning show being brought to you by Don Franklin. We're back with that forecast on Sam.
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7: Sunny
6: skies. Today, with daytime highs approaching 79. 51 tonight, clear skies. Mainly clear skies. Tomorrow, 82. Turning cooler Saturday and Sunday, with highs from the low 70s to the mid 70s. Chance for showers Saturday. Thunderstorms likely on Sunday. In the SAM 103.9 Weather Center, I'm meteorologist Laura Lockwood. Right now, 54.
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The Weeknd with Ariana Grande, Die For You, on Sam 103.9. 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It's Middays with Dave. I'm Dave Begley on this Thursday, Friday Eve. Tomorrow's TGIF, The Weeknd's just around the corner. Also just around the corner, Somber and Hozier. And it's National Hero Day. We'll talk about that in a bit. Right now, it's Ed Sheeran with Azizam on Sam.

0: Too Sweet. That's Hozier on Sam 103.9. I'm Dave Begley. Good Thursday morning and happy National Hero Day, honoring the real-life heroes who inspire us to be the best we can be. If asked to define the word hero, many of us will name the qualities that demand a person rise above. Our heroes may be the first responders who save us from dangerous situations. They may be a mentor, like a parent or a teacher. You may be someone's hero yourself and may not realize it. That's why, especially today, you should thank and recognize your heroes. Coming up, a look at the forecast. We'll get you back to the music with Dominic Fike. And at the bottom of the hour, the community calendar.
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8: Skies today with daytime highs approaching 79. 51 tonight, clear skies. Mainly clear skies tomorrow, 82. Turning cooler Saturday and Sunday with highs from the low 70s to the mid 70s. Chance for showers Saturday, thunderstorms likely on Sunday. In the SAM 103.9 Weather Center, I'm meteorologist Laura Lockwood. Right now, it's 58 degrees.
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0: Now, as older folks, we recognize Casey and the Sunshine Band there, but that's French Montana, Ever Since You Left Me, on Sam 103.9. I'm Dave Begley with a look at the community calendar. And here's what's happening at the Laurel County Public Library today. At 1, Falling for Bingo. Seems to be a game for young kids and old folks. But you middle folks should get into it, too. It's a fun game. That's 1. And at 2 p.m. Saturday, Science Saturday, the Ant and the Grasshopper STEM Challenge. For more information on those and other programs at the library, check out laurellibrary.org online or their Facebook page. Films, Food, and Fun comes your way tomorrow night at Town Center Park. They'll be showing Addams Family just in time for Halloween. That'll be on the big screen at dark. The food trucks will be there at 7, so get there early. 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

God, how uplifting and inspiring you've been for me for all this time. 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

0: to be gorgeous. Doja Cat, Gorgeous, on Sam 103.9. I'm Dave Begley. Speaking of gorgeous, Eva Marie Saint, the pale, willowy actor who won an Academy Award for her first movie, On the Waterfront, and starred opposite Cary Grant in the Alfred Hitchcock thriller North by Northwest, has died. She was 102. Saint, whose acting work lasted well into her 90s, died at her home in Los Angeles Tuesday, according to a family representative. Coming up, we'll get you back to the music with Bruno Mars on Sam.
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Big Energy. That's Leto on Sam 103.9, London's hit music station. It's Middays with Dave. I'm Dave Begley on this Thursday, almost Friday. Hang in there. It's also International Newspaper Carrier Day. We'll talk about that in a bit. Just ahead, Ariana Grande and Gracie Abrams. Right now, it's Ray with the musical question, "Where is my husband?"

0: Gracie Abrams hit the wall on Sam 103.9. I'm Dave Begley on this Thursday and International Newspaper Carrier Day, shining a light on the hardworking individuals who deliver newspapers. This day also falls during National Newspaper Week, emphasizing the vital role of newspapers in our communities, like our newspaper, the News Journal, published by Fork Media, which is under the umbrella of Fork with us here at the radio station. So, yeah. And also a salute to our friends at the Times and Sentinel Echo. Coming up, look at the forecast, and we'll get you back to the music with Teddy Swims. At the bottom of the hour, the Birthday Club.
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3: Skies today with daytime highs approaching 79. 51 tonight, clear skies. Mainly clear skies tomorrow, 82. Turning cooler Saturday and Sunday with highs from the low 70s to the mid 70s. Chance for showers Saturday, thunderstorms likely on Sunday. In the SAM 103.9 Weather Center, I'm meteorologist Laura Lockwood. Currently, it's 63 degrees.
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0: popular The Weeknd with Playboi Carti and Madonna on Sam 103.9. I'm Dave Begley, and time for the Birthday Club. Happy birthday to my old broadcasting buddy, Ollie Hall. We worked together about 30-some-odd years ago, early 90s, at another radio station. Happy birthday, Ollie. Happy birthday to Candace Honer from your husband and kids. Happy birthday to James Farley from your wife, kids, and grandkids. And happy birthday to Monica Linder from all her coworkers. And thanks, guys, for listening to us at work. They're celebrating with some famous folks like actor Paul Hogan, who's 87, comedian Chevy Chase, 83, guitarist Hamish Stewart of Average White Band, 77, actor Sigourney Weaver is 77, singer Robert Cool Bell of Cool and the Gang, 76, NASCAR Hall of Famer Bill Elliott, 71, comedian Daryl Hammond is 71, actor Kim Wayans is 65, bassist C.J. Ramone of the Ramones, 61, actor Matt Damon is 56, actor TV host Nick Cannon, 46, singer-songwriter Bruno Mars, 41 today, and actor Angus T. Jones turns 33.
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0: Glass Animals, Heat Waves on Sam 103.9. I'm Dave Begley. Well, Halloween is just around the corner, and a new survey asked, should there be a cutoff age for trick-or-treating? Well, the most popular answer was 13 years old. So, once you're a teenager, some people don't think you should be out there begging for candy. A quarter of people polled said there shouldn't be a cutoff age, or it should be after you turn 18. 13 was the number one answer with 14% of the vote. 12 and 14 tied for second with 10% each. A total of 17% think it should be somewhere between 15 and 18 years old. And 3% said 10 is too old to trick-or-treat. Yeah, that's still young enough to trick-or-treat. We always went by 12. When I turned 12, I stopped trick-or-treating. But I still dress up to hand out candy or maybe to make the rounds with the kiddos. It's still fun to dress up. Maybe a Halloween party. Yeah. Coming up, get you back to the music with Tame Impala, Dracula. Speaking of Halloween.
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Bella Kay, I Love It, on Sam 103.9, your number one choice for hit music. It's Middays with Dave. I'm Dave Begley on this Thursday, getting close to the weekend now. It's also National Fluffernutter Day. So what's a fluffernutter? Well, I'll tell you in a bit. We also have Dominic Fike just ahead and Alex Warren. Right now, Olivia Rodrigo with Vampire.

hate to give the satisfaction asking how you're doing now. How's the castle built of people you pretend to care about? Just what you wanted. Look at you, cool guy, you got it. I see the parties and diamonds sometimes when I close my eyes. 6 months of torture you sold to some forbidden paradise. 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

0: effectively market the peanut butter and marshmallow sandwich. 1913, during World War I, Emma and Amory Curtis of Melrose, Massachusetts, invented snowflake marshmallow cream. Love that stuff. And then they published a recipe for a peanut butter and marshmallow cream sandwich. The earliest known example of a fluffernutter. Coming up, we'll get you back to the music with Ariana Grande. Forecast, straight ahead. And at the bottom of the hour, we'll check traffic.
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5: Sam 1039.
6: Sunny skies today with daytime highs approaching 79. 51 tonight, clear skies. Mainly clear skies tomorrow, 82. Turning cooler Saturday and Sunday with highs from the low 70s to the mid 70s. Chance for showers Saturday, thunderstorms likely on Sunday. In the SAM 1039 Weather Center, I'm meteorologist Laura Lockwood. Currently, it's 67 degrees.
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0: Noah Kahn with Orbiter, his new one on SAM 1039. I'm Dave Begley with a look at traffic, and no traffic problems have been messaged in so far, so looks like smooth sailing for your lunch run, unless you're going to be on the 192 bypass in London. That's kind of a mess. Yeah, we have orange barrels up all over the place, lane shifts, lane closures. Some turns are blocked, so you'll have to go up the road, turn around, come back, and yeah. So watch out for that, and watch out for the workers and equipment there. It'll be nice when they're done, but in the meantime, a headache. But if you happen upon a traffic situation, or if you have a birthday or song request, message us on Sam1039 Facebook, or my Facebook page, Dave Begley in the Morning. But don't mess with your phone while you're driving, and buckle up.
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0: Let Me Love You. That's DJ Snake featuring Justin Bieber on Sam 103.9. I'm Dave Begley. Rolling up on the noon hour already. It's lunchtime. And if you're going to be stuck at home watching TV tonight, here's what you have to look forward to. On ABC, it's 911 at 8, followed by 911 Nashville at 9, and then Grey's Anatomy at 10. On CBS, the premiere of Georgie and Mandy's First Marriage at 8. That'll be followed by Eternally Yours, the premiere at 8:30. Elsbeth, the premiere at 9. And Cupertino, the premiere of that one, at 10. On the CW, it's Scrabble at 8. That'll be followed by Trivial Pursuit at 9. And The Traitor's New Blood is on NBC at 8. And that'll be followed by Law & Order Special Victims Unit, the premiere, at 9. And then Law & Order, the premiere of just Law & Order, at 10. And what you have to look forward to here on Sam is Zara Larson. Keep it right here.
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A nice vodka cranberry for you. 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It's Middays with Dave. I'm Dave Begley on this Thursday, Friday Eve, and your lunch hour. Speaking of lunch, it's National Pierogi Day. Ever had a pierogi? Good stuff. Talk about them in just a bit. Just ahead, Doechii and Olivia Rodrigo. Right now, it's Audrey Hobart with Sue Me.

0: could ever say.
1: That's a stupid song. Actually, that's Stupid Song, the latest from Olivia Rodrigo on Sam 1039. I'm Dave Begley. Good Thursday afternoon and happy National Pierogi Day. Now, pierogi is the plural form of the word that means little ears. For centuries, it has been a big part of Polish cuisine. Pierogies are dumplings of unleavened dough and filled with potatoes, cheese, even fruit. They're boiled and then pan-fried in butter to give them a delicious finish. Man, that sounds good. Or even a taco would sound good right now for lunch. We'll talk tacos at the bottom of the hour. Just ahead, a look at the forecast and Cat's Eye.
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1: Temperatures reach up to 79 this afternoon under clear skies. Clear skies. Tonight, lows dip down to about 51. High temperatures reach up to 82. Tomorrow, mainly sunny skies. Mid-70s, Saturday and Sunday. Chance of rain showers, Saturday. Thunderstorms likely, Sunday. In the SAM 103.9 Weather Center, I'm meteorologist Ray Miller. Right now, 75.
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0: Woman. That's Doja Cat on Sam 103.9. I'm Dave Begley. So, let's talk tacos. Here's some taco-related stats from polls, surveys, and reports online. 2% of Americans have never eaten a taco. What are these people doing? Psychos. 90% of U.S. adults like to eat tacos, including me. I love them. Around 3% say they eat Mexican food at least once a month. 17% say they eat it weekly. 71% of us prefer tacos over burritos. 53% of Americans prefer soft taco shells. 47% prefer hard taco shells. Now, the average hard taco fan eats 7.3 tacos a month. They're more likely to enjoy spicy food, more likely to be a dog person, and more likely to say they're an extrovert. I like the hard tacos myself, but I'm an introvert. The average soft taco fan eats 6.9 tacos a month, is more likely to be a cat person, more likely to be a night owl, and more likely to be in a relationship. Arizona residents eat the most tacos in one sitting, with 10% of state residents surveyed claiming they eat six or more tacos in a meal. Wow. Coming up, we'll get you back to the music with Somber on Sam.
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0: Martin Garrix featuring Ed Sheeran, Repeat It. Okay. Martin Garrix featuring Ed Sheeran, Repeat It, on Sam 103.9. I'm Dave Begley. Well, fall is officially in full swing, and have you picked out your Halloween costume yet? According to a new poll, here are the fall activities that Americans are looking forward to the most. Number one on the list, watching scary movies. Number two, pumpkin-flavored foods and drinks. Putting up Halloween decorations. Handing out Halloween candy. What about eating Halloween candy? Yeah. Carving pumpkins. Rounding out the top 10, dressing up in a Halloween costume. Visiting a pumpkin patch. Taking a child trick-or-treating. Going to a Halloween party and playing tricks on friends, family, or neighbors. Coming up, get you back to the music with SZA on Sam.
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Tate McRae, You Broke Me First on Sam 103.9, London's hit music station. It's Middays with Dave. I'm Dave Begley on

this Thursday, almost Friday. Hang in there. It's also American Touch Tag Day. We'll talk about that in a bit. Just ahead, we have Malcolm Todd and The Weeknd. Right now, it's Justin Bieber with Daisies.

The Weeknd, Cry For Me on Sam 103.9. I'm Dave Begley. Good Thursday afternoon. And happy American Touch Tag Day. Tag, you're it. My goddaughter Alice always loved playing tag. Actually, just loved being chased. I used to have to run around chasing her. But today we celebrate a timeless childhood game

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7: Temperatures reach up to 79 this afternoon under clear skies. Clear skies. Tonight, lows dip down to about 51. High temperatures reach up to 82. Tomorrow, mainly sunny skies. Mid-70s, Saturday and Sunday. Chance of rain showers. Saturday, thunderstorms likely. Sunday. In the SAM 103.9 Weather Center, I'm meteorologist Ray Miller. Right now, it's 77 degrees.
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0: Akon, Ringtone, his latest on Sam 103.9. I'm Dave Begley. Well, a new survey reveals that 96% of drivers have engaged in aggressive driving behaviors over the past year. 96%, that's about everybody. 11% of drivers have taken violent actions, such as intentionally bumping another car. 20% know someone who has been threatened with a weapon in a road rage incident. Drivers who witness higher levels of aggressive driving are more likely to drive aggressively themselves. 82% of people speed through a yellow light when it's about to change to red. 66% of people honk at another driver when they do something wrong. Matter of fact, I think at red lights, drivers are just sitting there with their hand on the horn. As soon as that turns green, burp, yeah. Especially if you're looking down at your phone. But 65% glare at another driver when they do something wrong, and 58% drive 15 miles per hour over the speed limit. How about you? Yeah, be careful out there. Coming up, we'll have you back to the music. We'll have some lunch with Billie Eilish.
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0: Huntrix with Golden on Sam 1039. I'm Dave Begley. Instead of talking about gold, let's talk copper. A Pennsylvania man is accused of stealing about 300,000 pennies from his employer. Police in Taylor, just outside Scranton, have charged 34-year-old Robert Napolitan with burglary and related offenses. He's accused of taking a steel drum filled with $3,000 worth of pennies from Pine Freight Lines, where he worked as a mechanic. Notice I say worked. Police say the company owner used the drum like an enormous spare change jar for his pennies. A criminal complaint says he loaded the 1,600-pound drum onto a hand truck at the company and then rolled it out to his Jeep. The Scranton Times-Tribune reports that tracks through the dust and a trail of pennies marked Napolitan's path through the building and out where he parks his vehicle. So, yeah. Police searched his Jeep and found pennies underneath the seats and floor mats where that big drum was. Police say he admitted to taking the drum. Napolitan was jailed in lieu of $50,000 bail, which means he would need 5 million pennies to cover.
1: 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The government is over $38 trillion in debt, which means the IRS isn't slowing down. And the tax code is complex and unforgiving. 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

Khalid and Talk on Sam 103.9, your number one choice for hit music. It's Middays with Dave. I'm Dave Begley on this Thursday, closing in on the weekend now. It's also International Off-Road Day. We'll talk about off-roading in a bit. Just ahead, Stella Lefty and The Beaches. Right now, it's Benson Boone. Sorry, I'm here for someone else.

0: got to you.
1: The Beaches, Edge of the Earth on Sam 1039. I'm Dave Begley on this Thursday and International Off-Road Day, bringing together people who love exploring rugged paths and wild terrains. I used to be into dirt bikes back in my younger days and did some four-wheeling on four-wheelers. Still have that four-wheeler. Don't ride it as much as I used to, but love off-roading. Whether on ATVs, dirt bikes, or 4x4s, enthusiasts experience the freedom and challenge that off-roading offers. Now, I have a Jeep Wrangler Rubicon. Actually, my wife does. And Terry Harris, he has a Bronco. But we get along okay. Coming up, we'll get you back to the music with Dominic Fike. Your forecast straight ahead.
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1: Sam 1039
2: weather. Temperatures reach up to 79 this afternoon under clear skies. Clear skies. Tonight lows dip down to about 51. High temperatures reach up to 82. Tomorrow, mainly sunny skies. Mid-70s, Saturday and Sunday. Chance of rain showers, Saturday. Thunderstorms likely, Sunday. In the SAM 103.9 Weather Center, I'm meteorologist Ray Miller. Right now, it's 77 degrees.
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0: Post Malone with The Weeknd, one right now on Sam 1039. I'm Dave Begley. So, will you be dressing up for Halloween? If so, what will you wear? A lot of people say they will not be dressing up this year. Part of the problem may come down to the costumes themselves, as 3/4 of respondents say some costumes are just too played out. The most overdone costume of all? The sexy version of anything tops the list. The sexy ones. 29% say it's time to retire the cliche. The most played out Halloween costumes, according to the survey: sexy outfits, pirate, joker, cowboy, cowgirl, Harley Quinn, hippie, minions, thing one and thing two, where's Waldo, and a mime. So maybe change it up a little this year. Eliminate those. Coming up, get you back to the music with Olivia Rodrigo.
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0: kisses to my exes. That's Tate McRae on Sam 1039. I'm Dave Begley. Question: do you talk to your kids with that high-pitched baby talk, or do you just talk to them like an adult? Last month, a Harvard study found that baby talk is pretty much universal. Across all cultures, people around the world tend to raise the pitch of their voice and talk in a sing-songy way to kids. Now, a new poll asked 20,000 Americans if they use baby talk with little kids, and most of us admit we do. Only 22% say they usually talk to kids with the same voice they use with adults. That said, baby talk does have its place, and don't you dare use it on your significant other when you're out in public. 75% of people say it's annoying to hear adults use baby talk to other adults. Just creepy. Coming up, get you back to the music with the birthday boy, Bruno Mars, on Sam. And at the top of the hour, we have Jeremy taking over the air chair. As for me, I'll be back tomorrow at 9 for the Friday edition of Middays. You guys enjoy the rest of your Thursday.
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1: Highs approaching 80 this afternoon under sunny skies. Mainly clear sky tonight. Lows dip down to about 49. Partly cloudy skies tomorrow. Highs level off around 82. High temperatures reach up to 73 Saturday with showers likely. Thunderstorms likely 75 on Sunday in the SAM 103.9 Weather Center. I'm meteorologist Ray Miller. Right now, it's 80 degrees.
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1: Teddy swims for Karen. Next. Now, Mr. Know-It-All is the song. Karen, I don't know what's going on. Don't tell me. I got your song coming up and Olivia Rodrigo in just a few minutes on The Jeremy Show.
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0: Bad idea, right? Olivia Rodrigo on The Jeremy Show. I'm so happy that we're so close to the weekend. I call this the next best thing to Friday, but we're going to have the real thing tomorrow. And you know good and well I'll have all the music for you.
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10: Weather. In a clear sky tonight with a low of 49. High of 82. Tomorrow, partly cloudy. Lows level off around 58 tomorrow night. Mainly cloudy skies expected. Cooler Saturday and Sunday with highs from the low 70s to the mid 70s. Rain showers likely Saturday. Storms likely on Sunday. In the SAM 103.9 Weather Center, I'm meteorologist Ray Miller. Currently 81.
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0: Sabrina Carpenter is on the Jeremy Show. What do you love right now? Like, what is the song that you cannot hear enough of? Will you let me know what that is on Instagram at Jeremy on the Air? I'd love to play it for you.
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0: know whether to be highly offended or if the lady that stopped me yesterday saying that I reminded her of a very famous person, if that was just sweet and she meant well. 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
2: Lows level off around 49 tonight under mainly clear skies. 82 tomorrow, partly cloudy. Lows around 58 tomorrow night, cloudy skies expected. Cooler Saturday and Sunday with highs from the low 70s to the mid 70s. Rain showers likely Saturday, thunderstorms likely on Sunday. In the SAM 103.9 Weather Center, I'm meteorologist Ray Miller. Currently, it's 81 degrees.
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0: Welcome to the Jeremy Show. I'm glad you're here. I've got Taylor Swift and Benson Boone coming up in just a few minutes. I told you I have the best music every afternoon.
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0: Friday night football. I love this time of year. Apple pies in the kitchen windowsill. We're coming up on stew and cornbread and goulash weather. Come on, we've got to get to the holidays quicker than we are right now.
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2: So the only fruit that does not ripen after it's been picked is apparently... Well, Jason thinks strawberries. Amanda says grapes. Tom says oranges. Chris says pears. Steven says lemons. No, lemons get pretty bad. Megan got it right. Is a cantaloupe. I'll never forget my sweet mama, my great grandmother, would take me shopping and she'd pick up the cantaloupe and she would thump it. And I guess she was looking for a hollow sound, but she would know how to pick the perfect cantaloupes. And now I'm learning something new about them. The only fruit that does not ripen after being picked is a cantaloupe. Megan, congratulations. Enjoy that Jeremy Show prize pack. Thanks for playing along, Jeremy Show's Impossible Question.
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2: Sam 1039
3: weather. Lows level off around 49 tonight under mainly clear skies. 82 tomorrow, partly cloudy. Lows around 58 tomorrow night. Cloudy skies expected. Cooler Saturday and Sunday with highs from the low 70s to the mid 70s. Rain showers likely Saturday. Thunderstorms likely on Sunday. In the Sam 1039 Weather Center, I'm meteorologist Ray Miller. Currently, it's 79 degrees.
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0: You've got the Jeremy Show with the best music and the most fun. Tomorrow is Friday. I want to get on your radar. If you can, think about me tomorrow. Know that I'll be here on the radio station playing all of your favorite songs. It's a vibe every afternoon, but Friday is definitely a vibe.
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2: You've played it cool and I've played it dumb. Don't you think I'm a little too young to be messed with like that? So convincing, you made it look fun. Laugh it off, but the damage is done. Saying, baby, just relax.

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3: So the only fruit that does not ripen after it's been picked is apparently... Well, Jason thinks strawberries. Amanda says grapes. Tom says oranges. Chris says pears. Steven says lemons. No, lemons get pretty bad. Megan got it right. Is a cantaloupe. I'll never forget my sweet mamma, my great-grandmother, would take me shopping, and she'd pick up the cantaloupe and she would thump it. And I guess she was looking for a hollow sound, but she would know how to pick the perfect cantaloupes. And now I'm learning something new about them. The only fruit that does not ripen after being picked is a cantaloupe. Megan, congratulations. Enjoy that Jeremy Show prize pack. Thanks for playing along, Jeremy Show's Impossible Question.
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9: Weather. Low level off around 49 tonight under mainly clear skies. 82 tomorrow, partly cloudy. Lows around 58 tomorrow night, cloudy skies expected. Cooler Saturday and Sunday with highs from the low 70s to the mid 70s. Rain showers likely Saturday, thunderstorms likely on Sunday. In the Sam 103.9 Weather Center, I'm meteorologist Ray Miller. Right now, it's 74 degrees.
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0: Thank you for listening to The Jeremy Show. It's the best music and the most fun. And I've got more music on the way in just a couple minutes if you have a second.
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0: I gotta go, but I'll be back tomorrow, the Jeremy Show, with the best music and the most fun. Okay, so tomorrow is Friday. We'll have the impossible question. We'll have the request. We'll have all of the happenings that's going on in the pop culture world. That is tomorrow afternoon right here. If you need me before then, I'm on social at Jeremy on the Air.
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